0: into pieces and have you on
1: my dog. 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So they heard. Wanted all this. 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So they heard. They dug and heard nothing more. They didn't grow wise. 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
1: Attention, ladies and gentlemen, there will be no encore.

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When the occasion comes around for me to prove that I am good enough, good enough, I can find the answer to the question, even though I'd like to. 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
1: Tinnitus.
2: The twins, Smith, wish you.

0: systematic, cathartic, Islamophobia at the heart of it. How do we part from this? Fragile states planting seeds, departing our needs. Arsonists, moralists, not our greed. I got feelings, you choose my opinion. Talk down at me, tell me I'm a bad habit. I got feelings, flavour of the month. Let the right one in, let the poor man die. A big face not valid. 35 minute the flag, not so blue. Oh, you don't have feelings. Once upon a time, in a faraway land, you set the rules and we were displaced. No hard feelings. Kashmir told mines. Afghanistan did its time. I don't have feelings. Which nation is yours? Take a piece of the world. No system, no emotion, no omission. We got ended, everyone.
1: Of this as some kind of religious conflict, as some kind of like civil war between two communities trying to live with each other. There is a population, millions of people that are under the mercy and under the rule and under military occupation of the other population. That is the status quo here. And the escalation does not begin or end with rockets. Living under occupation day in and day out is an escalation. I am so amazed that despite how far removed you are from the matter, despite the lack, the clear lack of expertise and experience on Palestine, you somehow seem to possess the same level of entitlement that Balfour possessed when he declared Palestine a home for the Zionists, as if it was his to give.

I love how you talk with me. Not bad for a Londoner, Ellie. Appreciate you quite deeply. The way we paint is fabulous. Feds in the area, careful. London streets more crucial. Watch and learn my city fun. Cause you're a bumpkin, hun. I try and look confident. Check out my walk, London.

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I wanna fill up your pockets, car. I think you can be my PO. Entertain us, ride on the musical bus. 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Buckle your seatbelt, cuz. UK magic, hustle, hustle, climb the ladder, schedule. Season, I got drink. 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
2: Davuna mit Lovesy Congo.

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1: As I'm going on there, the future I see for my family starts to scare me. 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

0: Can you text me? 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
1: Can you text me? 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
0: Don't talk so much.
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1: Can you text me? 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
1: I'm trying to stay out of trouble. 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I'm finna be like an hour just finding you a spot to pull in and park up.
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0: 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Used to be outside Burger King, filling it, filling it, filling it, filling it, filling it. Smoking a cigarette. 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Liverpool, fucking.
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Lost track, where the fuck be the time at? Stacks up, no way to decline that. Me first, y'all niggas still behind that. No sun that shine with a blind at. Know the plug for the plug, where you find that? T-shirt, take a guess who designed that. Shut down any city we flying at. 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Stacks up, no way to decline that. Me first, y'all niggas still behind that. No sun that shine with a blind at. Know the plug for the plug, where you find that?

They say that I'm feminine, sit with my legs crossed, that's cause I think it's comfy. My friend's not a gentleman, cut him in from the Silk Road and it might get bumpy. Most of my idols fell off the pedestal, but I could never be Humpty. 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No, it's not that I have no fear, I just face him and that's

0: see me? Huh? I'm standing right in front of the American Girl store.
1: Where?
0: Yeah, that's me waving.
1: What? Where? I don't see anyone
0: girl,
1: waving.
0: Oh,

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1: My face is the front of shop. My face is the real shop front. My shop is the face I front. I'm real, my shop, my face.

And I can't pay. Home in tonight, the dark are out and yes, you okay. Try to dodge a case, Sakamoji out in LA. 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Keep her doing those